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0: Like this one from Sandy's. It's my birthday, and I just ran 5 miles. Not bad for a 70-year-old.
3: That is impressive. You know, at my age, I can barely run my mouth without getting tired, so.
0: Yeah, got a point.
3: Good job, Sandy. Jennifer says, DJ makes me laugh every morning, and Julie, you compliment him as well.
0: Yeah, okay.
3: Hear that, Julie? Mm-hmm. She just said for you to compliment me.
0: Yeah, no, we're not doing that.
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3: Hello, folks. Just something I want to bring up to y'all today out there. Have you ever thought about what you were going to do now that we've been on this luxury vinyl plank kick for a while? All of a sudden now it starts showing all that wear, and the worst thing you cannot do with it is you can't refinish it. So what are we going to do? Keep in mind, we can always go back to our engineered wood that we can refinish once, maybe twice. We can go back to standard hardwood floors that we can refinish four, five, six times if somebody knows what they're doing. So keep all that in mind. You don't have to go out and rip all this up after spending the money just a couple of years ago. Take it up and do something else with it that's going to last you a lot longer.
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5: Hello, folks. Just something I want to bring up to y'all today out there. Have you ever thought about what you were going to do now that we've been on this luxury vinyl plank kick for a while? All of a sudden now it starts showing all that wear, and the worst thing you cannot do with it is you can't refinish it. So what are we going to do? Keep in mind, we can always go back to our engineered wood that we can refinish once, maybe twice. We can go back to standard hardwood floors that we can refinish 4, 5, 6 times if somebody knows what they're doing. 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You don't have to go out and rip all this up after spending the money just a couple of years ago. Take it up and do something else with it that's going to last you a lot longer.
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1: Teens are revitalizing malls, and in return, the malls are like, get out.
2: Oh, that's how you show your things, huh?
1: That's the banning them. I can remember as a teenager going to the mall. You know, your mom or dad would drop you off, or in Champaign, we'd take the bus up to Marketplace Mall, and we'd spend a couple hours at the mall just hanging out.
2: Not necessarily shopping, just hanging out and not causing any trouble.
1: No, not at all. But now that malls are kind of making a comeback, teenagers are kind of causing a little havoc at these malls. So now malls are banning them.
2: Right.
1: So some malls and the stores and sign have been banning shoppers under 18 without an adult chaperone. And in some cases, you got to be 21.
2: Oh.
1: Okay. So, and the reason that we're having problems with this is the teenagers are having those takeovers.
2: Yeah.
1: I think there was recently one in a parking lot where a bunch of teenagers were arrested over in the Tampa area.
2: Saw that.
1: These malls, they want to keep people safe, and people are going to stop not going to malls if teenagers are doing the takeovers and posts on social media. Having adult chaperones has reduced mischief, mayhem, and stealing. But many parents don't have the time or desire to babysit their teenagers at the malls, so it's not a perfect solution, but...
2: It's like back in the day when I was a teenager, we didn't cause any trouble.
1: No!
2: Like me and my brother, we would go into, like, I'll say Macy's or, or Dillard's and stuff the men's tops and the mannequins like they were women with socks, roll-up socks. That was not... That's pre-camera, of course.
1: No, that's fine.
2: Pre-camera,
1: yeah.
2: Of course.
1: Yeah, yeah, yeah.
2: Then we would count how many napkins it takes to sop the grease off for your slice of Sbarro.
1: Mm,
2: I mean, that's
1: so
2: all.
1: Good, yes.
2: And my favorite is... trying to eat the Chinese food court noodles with a spork.
1: Oh,
2: took
1: out
2: somebody. We were there for hours. Hours.
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12: Hi, I'm attorney Dean Bernetti. In 1 Thessalonians 4:18, Paul says, "So encourage each other with these words." 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But to encourage takes effort. It doesn't come natural. It is a spiritual learned skill that will change the entire life of everyone you touch with its effect. Today, work on your skills, encourage, and be like Christ.
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3: Are we doing this? Oh, is this happening now?
6: And now it's time for everyone's favorite. Good morning. It's 97 Country. It's 526. Julie and DJ on this Monday morning. DJ, how are you doing this morning?
7: Oh, Julie K, I'm doing just fine.
6: You feeling good?
7: I'm feeling good today. How about you?
6: Ready for a brand new work week, DJ the Trucker?
7: Do it.
6: Yeah. Okay.
7: We got some good showers yesterday evening.
6: I know. Night, the thunder boomers were coming through. Yeah. We were anticipating. We were just waiting on them. Like at 6 o'clock, I'm like, they said 70% chance of rain. Where's the rain? And finally, it came in, and it was nice.
7: Yes.
6: Felt so nice. Good. So, how was your weekend?
7: Pretty good. Just did a lot of nothing and a little of something here.
6: Good.
7: And there.
6: Yeah. Good. Nothing excellent.
7: Outstanding. How about you? Did you do anything really exciting?
6: I was at a car dealership on Saturday.
7: Yeah.
6: So I was there, you know, and the beautiful facility too. I was there, Lakeland Mazda.
7: Did you steal all their snacks?
6: I stole some. Yes. I walked up. Yes. So, Mazda Lakeland. Yes. So I walked up and they had this nice coffee machine. I was like, how on earth?
7: Whoa.
6: So I walked over there and then they had the snacks out. So I enjoyed some snacks as I walked around the dealership and looked at vehicles.
7: Oh,
6: so
7: that's nice.
6: Yeah.
7: New car smells the best.
6: I know. It really, really is. So, all right. So let's do this. Welcome to Monday, May 18th, 2026. Here is what we celebrate today. It is I Love Reese's Day, or some people call it Reese's Day. You know, however you want it, like pecan, tomato, tomato.
7: It's probably up there. I would say it's pretty close to my favorite candy bar.
6: So good. Mm-hmm.
7: I still haven't. I haven't eaten one recently to see if they've changed back the recipe or if I noticed any difference.
6: Mm-hmm.
7: Do you remember the nephew?
6: I remember.
7: Yeah. So I'm thinking I'm going to have to try one for scientific purposes.
6: Oh, okay.
7: Good. You know, research.
6: Yeah, that's. Research. I love when DJ turns into a scientist. DJ the scientist.
7: Of course, I have to put on that white lab coat when I eat it.
6: I know. It's also International Museum Day, so if you like to go into museums. No Dirty Dishes Day. That is one of my pet peeves. Mm-hmm. Like dishes sitting in the sink. I don't like that.
7: Yeah, it bugs me too, but there's once or twice where I'll leave one or two and I get the very, like, I do my best work because we get up so early.
6: Yeah.
7: Morning time and evening, I'm like, I just can't be bothered with it. But in the morning time, I'll do anything you ask me. I can do everything.
6: Okay.
7: So much energy.
6: Okay. Yeah. And lastly, it's Visit Your Relatives Day. I visit them every single day. Every day.
7: You want to when does unvisit your relatives day come?
6: I know.
7: That's what you're looking
6: That's
7: for.
6: That's exactly right. When does it come to my house? All right. Now, as far as celebrities having birthdays, she's 56 years old today. Who's Tina Fey?
7: Oh, Tina Fey, one of the funniest women ever. You
6: so
7: got
6: to
7: start on SNL as the head writer and a performer, and then she was on 30 Rock
6: after that. And 74 years old today, George Strait.
7: George Strait. King of
6: That's
7: country
6: right.
7: music, baby.
6: Oh, so great. Love George Strait. And lastly, 80 years old today, Reggie Jackson.
7: Reggie Jackson, ex-baseball star.
6: That's him.
7: New York Yankees was his team, and then Oakland A's at one time. And then he got into the movies and acting
6: did.
7: As well.
6: Mm-hmm.
7: So,
6: And
7: he had a candy bar at one time named after him, too.
6: Oh, he did?
7: Reggie.
6: Okay, I believe you.
7: Yeah, it was good.
6: Okay, and who is celebrating birthdays locally, DJ?
7: A very, very happy birthday to Brenda Nixon of Lakeland and Rick Green of Lakeland as well.
6: And if you're celebrating a birthday today, happy birthday from 97 Country.
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1: And sleep tourism emerges as one of the 2026's biggest summer travel trends.
2: Oh, that sounds like such a nice vacation.
1: Sleep tourism, DJ. 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With the gas prices, with airline prices going up, everything is more expensive these days. If you just want to sleep in, want to get away from the kids, want to get it. Yeah, that sounds perfect to me. I like the idea of sleep tourism.
2: Yeah, you know I'm all about it. You okay? Mm-hmm. And I got two places picked out. You tell me pick one here. Okay,
1: all right.
2: The first one's in Orlando. It's the Mandalay Down Bay Resort. And the other's in Las Vegas, the Wynn. Well, I wake up, resort, and casino. Which one do you think?
1: I like the one closer. It's cheaper.
2: Okay.
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Chris Young, I'm coming over on 97 Country. Good morning, it's 5:56. Welcome to Monday. Partly sunny, a 20% chance we're going to see some rain today. Another hot day ahead of us. 92 for our high. 71 degrees right now at 97 Country.

0: Kane Brown, like I love country music right here on 97 Country. Good morning, it's 5:59. It's Julie and DJ. Welcome to Monday. And Ella Langley dominated the 2026 yes. Academy of Country Music Awards last night, winning 5 trophies during this ceremony in Vegas. Here's a rundown of what everybody won.
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0: Good for Cody. For Ella Langley. They just racked up the awards last night. And we have Ella Langley accepting the Female Artist of the Year. And she gets very emotional here.
13: Thank you. So women in this category, to the women in this life, that it just, this is a weird thing to do. And today I was having a strange day. I don't know what it is about awards, but I have strange days in the mornings here. And I walked right into Lainey's room, and I just got emotional, and she hugged me, wrapped me up, and started praying for me. And then all of a sudden, here comes Miranda Lambert in her little pink hat. And I would not be standing up here without just the encouragement of so many women. Kelsey, thank you so much for loving on me.
0: Amazing show last night, and kudos to Ella Langley. I mean, woo-wee.
14: I know she's going to go far, mm-hmm. but if she never did anything else in life right now, she's on top of the world.
0: That's true.
14: Yeah.
0: Mm-hmm.
15: There's a delay forming heading in from Lakeland along the westbound side of I-4 briefly, right around County Line Road. And there's some minor delays beyond that as well, getting closer toward McIntosh Road. After that, there's only a very brief delay in toward Tampa, approaching the interchange with I-275. The traffic is pretty light so far in Lake Buena Vista along eastbound I-4. That's up to speed near Highway 417. Beyond all of that, you're trouble-free and moving well toward Orange Blossom Trail. And no major issues beyond that either as you head in toward Highway 50. I'm Rick Dixon with your Central Florida traffic.
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16: Will be partly sunny and hot today with high temperatures in the low 90s this afternoon. With an east wind, some isolated showers and thunderstorms will make their way into the area this afternoon or this evening, and then overnight lows will dip down to the low 70s. We'll have better rain chances on Tuesday as scattered showers and thunderstorms develop in the afternoon. For 97 Country, I'm meteorologist Julie Marquez.
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0: Good morning, Mel 602. Thank you so much for starting your Monday with Julie and DJ. And here comes Jordan Davis. Turn this truck around.

Jason Aldean, it's We Back right here on 97. Kent Regan, morning 608. Julian DJ on this Monday morning with Josh Ross. Single again.

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2: Julie K, for a lot of people, there's not a better feeling than going to the dentist and having your teeth cleaned and the hygienist knocking all that barnacle off your choppers.
0: Mm-hmm.
2: But there are people out there whose biggest fear is going to the dentist, and it's because they never practice proper dental maintenance care, and they have to have procedures done to get things back in line with the teeth. And one of the easiest things to do to help keep things in line with your teeth is flossing. You know the saying, Julie K, you brush and floss at night to keep your teeth. You brush and floss in the morning to keep your friends.
0: Okay, all right.
2: From smelling decaying food in your mouth with that stank breath everyone's afraid to tell you about and hurt your feelings, and they offer you a gum or mint, and you don't take it, and you don't get the hint. You get what I'm saying. You got that one person, you're like, here's some gum. No, I'm good. No, take the gum, okay? Quit making me trying to, you know, come out and say how your breath stinks. Now, flossing seems to be easy on paper, but it's the one thing people overlook most and have most trouble with. So here are some floss hacks to help hopefully motivate you to better mouth hygiene.
0: Okay.
2: Floss regularly. Aim for at least once a day, and do two if you can. Preferably bedtime is the best time to prevent rotting food in your teeth.
0: Mm-hmm.
2: Now, I can remember flossing for the first time at my grandmama's house, and she said, if you floss, DJ, you'll be amazed how much food you ate that day is stuck between your teeth.
0: Yeah.
2: And I'm like, Grandma, I don't remember eating blood. Okay. Well, you got to use the right kind of floss, too, Julie K. Most people like the wax floss because it glasses your teeth easier, but they can make unwaxed, and I don't know why somebody would use that because I have these tight teeth. I have to, like, really, sometimes I have to grease up the floss to get it through there.
0: Mm-hmm.
2: Now, last time I went to the dentist, he was shaking his head going, DJ, when was the last time you flossed? And I was like, come on, dude, you should know you were there.
0: That's right.
2: Hi-yo. Okay, use mouthwash with floss to make flossing more effective. It loosens up the excess food chunks and reduce plaque buildup. And best of all, it keeps your breath minty fresh. So while at that same dentist visit I just mentioned, he took a look at my mouth and said, your gums look awful, DJ. You might have gingivitis.
0: Oh, no.
2: He said, I told you to floss religiously.
0: Mm-hmm.
2: And I said, I do. I floss on Christmas and Easter. Oh, okay. Maybe I should add one more day in there somewhere. All right. Water pick or floss picks, it's up to you.
0: Mm-hmm.
2: Just make sure you hit both sides of your teeth to ensure proper coverage. Julie K., I got a question for you.
0: Okay.
2: Do you know why only 9 out of 10 dentists recommend good toothpaste along with a regimen of flossing, brushing, and regular cleaning?
0: No, I don't. Why?
2: Because the 10th dentist is from England.
0: Oh,
2: yeah.
0: Ooh, DJ.
2: They hated this there.
0: Yeah.
2: And finally, I used to think it was no big deal when my gums bled when I flossed. So I talked to my dentist about it, and he said that it could be a bad sign.
0: Yeah.
2: You think? Yes. So I stopped. I mean, he did say it was a bad sign, so I mean, why should I continue, right?
0: Right, yeah.
1: Julie and DJ in the morning.
3: 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I am Sid Barb. S-M-R-T. I mean, S-M-A-R-T.
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Daily Roll, Liar, right here on 97 Country. Good morning. It's 6:24. Julie and DJ on this Monday morning. Last night when that rain came through, it felt so good. Finally, the grass getting some water. Looks like we have a very slight chance we're going to get some today. High of 92. Right now, Scotty McCreery on 97 Country. Way up.

0: Scotty McCreery, this is it right here on 97 Country. Good morning, 628. Julie and DJ on this Monday morning, and there may be a White Claw shortage.
1: Oh, because it ain't so.
0: I know. Two tractor trailers collided in Virginia, spilling White Claw everywhere, all over the highway.
1: Oh, and all the sorority girls around the United States are crying as we speak right now.
0: Could be. A spokesperson for the Virginia State Police, otherwise known as VSP, says the crash resulted in debris being scattered across lanes. A local outlet, ABC, says that the dumped cargo included a load of White Claw beverages, showed photos and footage of the spilled hard seltzer all over.
1: It's going over.
0: Yeah.
2: White Claw all over.
0: Yeah, that's pretty much it. That's pretty much it. Last we heard, they did get it cleaned up, so.
1: Oh, yeah, and I saw where people were so impressed by the speed and efficiency that the Virginia State Police cleaned this accident up.
0: Yes.
1: And NBC TV executives noticed as well.
0: Mm-hmm.
1: So they ordered a new show for the fall season. Be sure to tune in into Claw and Order, VSP, this fall on NBC.
3: Just west of Lakeland, there's a collision. This occurred on Polk Parkway going westbound at the ramp to go west onto I-4. It's causing a brief backup approaching the ramp itself. The westbound side of I-4 that jams up as well approaching this situation. And you'll find delays in toward Park Road as well. After that, you're slowing out of Plant City near Alexander Street, on or off in toward McIntosh Road. And delays are getting heavier beyond that in toward Tampa after 301, then again from the Selma Connector in toward I-275. In Lake Buena Vista, there's a brief delay forming on eastbound I-4 near Hobby 535. Otherwise, you run pretty well in toward Orlando. There is an accident called out for within that stretch approaching Colonial Drive, but so far, it's not causing any major issues getting around it. I'm Rick Dixon with your Central Florida traffic.
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0: Arizona, am I on? What country am I in?
1: It doesn't matter. It's 5 o'clock somewhere.
0: It's always on 5 in Margaritaville, come to think of it.
1: Yeah, I heard that.
0: You've been there, haven't you?
1: Yes, sir.
0: I've seen your boat there.

0: Colin Jackson, Jimmy Buffett's 5 o'clock somewhere right here on 97 Country. Good morning. It is 6:42. Julie and DJ on this Monday morning, and cops are now using a laughing gas breathalyzer, DJ. Isn't that what they use when you go to the dentist sometimes after when you have to get a filling or something like that?
1: Yeah.
0: Oh, boy.
1: Oh, my gosh. I know.
0: Several police departments around the world are trialing the world's first laughing gas breathalyzer in a bid to stop young adults from inhaling the drug and then driving. I think back in the day, I never did this, but I know, is that called like a whippet?
1: Whippet, like
0: yes.
1: Whipped cream cans.
0: Okay, that same thing, yeah. Right. So this breathalyzer works just like an alcohol breathalyzer and can detect nitrous oxide for up to 2 hours after inhalation, is what they're saying. Some are calling laughing gas hippie crack. I don't know who, but some are calling it hippie crack.
1: I don't know why I'm not understanding about a story. Are they giving them the laughing gas in the breathalyzer?
0: No. If you've had laughing gas and you take your breathalyzer, and if it detects it on your breath, it's the same as alcohol.
1: I've never heard of somebody getting pulled over for laughing gas.
0: I haven't either. Okay. I haven't either.
1: I was going to say, that's going to start a new trend if they're doing that. I mean, you'll be going to the cop and saying, you saved me 100% on my bar tab if they're giving out laughing gas.
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dominated the ACMs last night, winning 5 trophies during the ceremony in Las Vegas. That was Ella Langley, Choosing Texas, right here on 97 Country. It's 6:52, Julie and DJ with Jake Owen.

0: Luke Holmes, Even Though I'm Leaving, right here on 97 Country. Good morning, 701. That's the good stuff. And the good stuff is brought to you by Ronnie's Carpets and Flooring. A 33-year-old man in Northeast Ohio named Yanni Saris was helping his dad cut down trees in their backyard, right?
1: Yeah.
0: Of his parents' home when he saw an SUV speeding across nearby yards and then plunge into a pond. A 46-year-old mother, her 8-year-old daughter were inside that SUV. That's when Yanni heard the girl screaming and sprang into action, ran to the pond, jumped in, got in the vehicle, freed the girl, got her out to safety, then went back in for the mom who was unconscious, swam to her, got her out, and pulled her to shore. Here's Yanni talking about the rescue.
2: SUV was coming up, came down, kept driving basically into the center of the pond. Go right into reaction mode. Jump in and there's lives in the water and you gotta do what's right there. People are calling me the hero, but if the daughter did not open up that door instantly, there was nothing I could do. Mom was still unconscious, so I reached over, unbuckled her seatbelt, and began to pull her through the back of the car. You never want to hear little girl screaming for her mom. I'm just, again, grateful that everything ended okay.
0: Yeah, the mother said they were coming back from dinner and she started feeling sick and then fainted behind the wheel. She's now okay and is working with doctors to figure out what caused her faint while driving with her daughter in the vehicle.
1: Man, just think if Yanni had not been out in the yard.
0: I know.
1: Thank God he was there.
0: That is good stuff.
3: That's the good stuff.
4: The delays are getting gradually heavier in Polk County on eastbound I-4, approaching Highway 27, all off in toward Lake Buena Vista. Very slow at that point, approaching Highway 535. Beyond all of that, you're trouble-free. Not too bad in toward Orlando. There's reports of an accident at Highway 408, and for the most part, it's not really causing too much of an issue. There's a minor backup on the on-ramp, though, at that point. Heading in from Lakeland to the westbound side of I-4, that's calling for heavy from Memorial Boulevard. To and past the accident, Clear Brook Doe is going on. It was at the end of the ramp from westbound Polk Parkway onto the westbound side of I-4. There's a new accident prior to that. It's on westbound Polk Parkway that's going to add to those delays. And the westbound side of I-4 continues to crawl on or off in toward McIntosh Road and delays in toward Tampa from 301. That's very slow on or off as well toward I-275. I'm Rick Dixon with your Central Florida traffic.
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7: Will be partly sunny and hot today with high temperatures in the low 90s this afternoon. With an east wind, some isolated showers and thunderstorms will make their way into the area this afternoon or this evening, and then overnight lows will dip down to the low 70s. We'll have better rain chances on Tuesday as scattered showers and thunderstorms develop in the afternoon. For 97 Country, I'm meteorologist Julie Marquez.
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0: Good morning now, 7:04. Thank you so much. We're starting your Monday with Julie and DJ on the way. We've got your tickets to SeaWorld Orlando, your chance to win in less than 9 minutes. In the meantime, here's Tucker Wetmore. 97.

0: Russell Dickerson happened to me right here on 97 Country. And here we go. We've got your tickets. A pair of one-day tickets and a parking pass for SeaWorld Orlando.
1: Nice.
0: Yeah.
2: All right, the ACMs were last night. Julie K?
0: Yep.
2: Great show. Lots of deserving winners. But there are some artists that we know that should have won but have never won.
0: Okay.
2: The list would really shock you, some of them. So we're going to play a round of check yes or no. I'll name the artist. You tell me if they have won an ACM or not by saying yes or no.
0: Okay.
2: And speaking of yes, check yes or no, let's try this one on you, Julie K. George Strait.
0: By the way, 74 years old today, George Strait
2: yes,
0: is. It's
2: is.
0: His birthday. That's I'm going to say yes.
2: That's
0: he's
2: correct.
0: George
2: he
0: Strait.
2: He's George Strait,
0: yeah.
2: Darn it. If he hadn't won, he better get on it. You get him right, you get the ticket.
0: So let's do this. 293 or 683-9797 or 1-800-227-9797. You get him right, you're going to SeaWorld Orlando. We'll start with caller number 4.
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0: Buy smart, be happy. 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Who's this?
16: Levi.
0: Hi, Hi, Levi. How are you this morning?
1: Good. How are you?
0: We are doing well.
2: Levi, in honor of George Strait's 74th birthday, the king of country music, we're going to play a round of Check Yes or No. I'll name the artist, and you tell me if they have won an ACM or not by saying yes or no. You ready?
1: Yes, sir.
2: Okay. Travis Tritt, yes or no?
1: Yes.
2: No, sorry.
0: Oh, Levi. Thanks for trying, buddy.
1: Thank you.
0: Hang up and try back.

0: Morning, 97 Country. Who's this?
1: Destiny.
0: Hi, Destiny. How are you?
1: I'm good. How about you?
0: We are well. Let's try to get you to SeaWorld Orlando.
2: Destiny, I'll name the artist. You tell me if they've ever won an ACM or not with a yes or no. Let's do this.
1: Okay.
2: Travis Tritt, yes or no?
1: Yes.
0: No.
3: Sorry.
1: Oh, my God.
0: I know, it's shocking. Thanks for trying,
1: right.
0: Destiny.
1: Bye-bye.
0: Good morning, 97 Country. Who's this?
4: Hi, this is Christina.
0: Hi, Christina. All right, let's try to get you to SeaWorld Orlando.
2: Christina, I'm going to name the artist. You tell me if they've ever won an ACM or not by saying yes or no. Let's do this. Travis Tritt, yes or no?
4: No.
0: That's
4: no.
0: Right.
2: Correct.
0: Shocking.
2: Willie Nelson, yes or no?
4: No.
2: Ooh, yes, he has.
0: Oh.
4: Oh, man.
0: Thanks
4: okay,
0: for
4: thank
0: trying,
4: you.
0: Christina. Hang up and try again.

0: Morning 97 Country. Who's this?
1: Chris.
0: Hi, Chris. All right, let's try to get you to SeaWorld Orlando.
2: Chris, I'll name the artist. You tell me if they've ever won an ACM by saying yes or no. Let's do this. Travis Tritt, yes or no?
1: No.
2: That's correct. Willie Nelson, yes or no?
1: Yes.
2: That's correct. Loretta Lynn, yes or no?
1: Yes.
2: That's correct. Big and Rich, yes or no?
1: Yes.
2: No, sorry.
0: Oh, Chris. Oh. Thanks for trying. Hang up and try again.
1: All right. Got it. Bye.

0: morning, 97 Country. Who's this?
1: Walt.
0: All right, Walt, let's try to get you to SeaWorld Orlando.
2: Walt, I'll name the artist. You tell me if they've ever won an ACM by saying yes or no. Let's do this. Travis Tritt, right. Yes or no?
1: No.
2: That's correct. Willie Nelson, yes or no?
1: Yes.
2: That's correct. Loretta Lynn, yes or no?
1: Yes.
2: That's correct. Big and Rich, yes or no?
1: No.
2: That's correct. One more and you get the tickets. You ready? Hank Williams Jr., yes or no?
1: Yes.
2: That's correct.
0: Yeah.
2: Look at you, man.
1: Yes.
2: Look at you, Walt.
0: Way to go, Walt.
1: Cool.
0: You got a pair of one-day tickets and a parking pass for SeaWorld Orlando, okay?
1: All right. Thank you.
3: Heading in toward Tampa, there's a jam up getting heavier on the southbound side of I-275 near Bears Avenue, all off around toward I-4, and some brief delays toward Highway 92 as well. There are delays getting a lot heavier out of Highland City along northbound Highway 98 as you pass by Clubhouse Road, heading toward Eden Park, and some minor delays in toward Lakeland as well, heading in toward Main Street. There's a jam up forming in toward Champions Gate along eastbound I-4 that begins near Highway 27 toward Highway 429. And you're crawling again as you head in toward Lake Buena Vista near Highway 417 toward Highway 535. After that, there's an accident called out for. It's after Orange Blossom Trail, not really causing that much of an issue. And there are delays after that very heavy at Highway 408. I'm Rick Dixon with your Central Florida traffic.
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Kenny Chesney, Carry On on 97 Country. That is his latest. It's 7:40. Julie and DJ, congratulations once again. Walt Myers, Lakeland, won SeaWorld tickets.

0: Low Cash, I love this life right here on 97 Country. Good morning. It is 7:43. It's Julie and DJ. And DJ, cleavage is becoming more popular. Yes, we know guys. Cleavage. Yes.
1: What are you talking about, Julie?
0: We're not talking my cleavage, DJ. We are talking your cleavage. Male cleavage. So a few months ago, Vogue declared 2026 the year of the crack.
1: Uh-huh.
0: We're not talking the drug. We're talking the plumbers. You know what I'm talking about?
1: I know what you're talking about.
0: Yes.
1: Yeah.
0: Well, now, front side cleavage is a thing for men.
1: The
0: latest example, the Cannes Film Festival is happening now, and model Alton Mason has been wearing his shirts, and they're basically unbuttoned all the way down to the belly button. Mm-hmm. He's got a really nice chest. So we were just looking at the pictures because I was like, okay, DJ, let's see what this is all about. So basically, you just have a shirt, and this guy is completely shaved, and he just has it buttoned like right above the waist, and everything is open. So it's like male cleavage.
1: Right.
0: So that is the trend that is going. So you don't, you know, you can just buy a regular shirt. You don't have to buy his because I guess he's making his own fashion line with these. You don't have to buy his. You just have a shirt and leave it open, and there you go. Male cleavage.
1: You showed me the picture of the guy that he does have the form for it.
0: Yes, he does.
1: That, but
0: yes.
1: What about the guys like me that I don't think you pull it off or not? You want to know what it says? You want to know what the top things it says about a guy doing that at my age?
0: Okay, you tell me, DJ.
1: All right. The shirt is working way harder than it was ever when it was buttoned. The looks like it's retired nightclub energy at a family barbecue.
0: Yeah. Uh-huh.
1: And finally,
0: uh-huh,
1: it shows that your other car is an IROC Z Camaro. The IROC stands for It Reeks of Cologne.
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Michaels. Tequila makes her clothes fall off right here on 97 Country. Good morning. It's 7:55. It's Julie and DJ on this Monday. Unfortunately, only a slight chance of rain today with a high of 92.

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1: Billy Currington on 97 Country. Good morning. It's 8:02. Julie and DJ, welcome to Monday. And last night, the ACMs were on Amazon Prime, and Ella Langley dominated, winning five trophies during last night's ceremony in Vegas. Everything she was nominated in, every category, she won. Yeah.
2: That's got to be a good feeling.
1: Yes. Including Female Artist of the Year, also Song of the Year for Choosing Texas. Cody Johnson earned Entertainer of the Year, while Parker McCollum won Album of the Year for his self-titled project. It was hosted by Shania Twain. She seemed to keep it going last night.
2: Yeah, she did a good job.
1: She looked gorgeous, too. Lainey Wilson opened the show. Newly married Lainey Wilson opened the show. But yeah, even when Cody Johnson took the award for Entertainer of the Year, he was talking about Luke Combs during the whole thing. He's like, we were down in Australia. Luke Combs' wife was giving birth, and he was so distraught that he was down under when his wife was giving birth. And he's like, that is a true man. The next night, he got on stage, and he put on one hell of a show. And he's like, that's what this is all about. Right. That, you know, Luke Combs, his wife's giving birth, and he's on stage, you know, and that's what it's about with country music. So we do have Ella Langley accepting her Female Artist of the Year Award last night.
3: Thank you. So women in this category, to the women in this life, that it's just, this is a weird thing to do. And today I was having a strange day. I don't know what it is about awards, but I have strange days in the mornings here. And I walked right into Lainey's room, and I just got emotional, and she hugged me, wrapped me up, and started praying for me. And then all of a sudden, here comes Miranda Lambert in her little pink hat. And I would not be standing up here without just the encouragement of so many women. Kelsey, thank you so much for loving on me.
1: What a year that woman has had. Last 2 years, really.
2: That's one of the things I love about country music artists. They're kind of in competition with each other in a way, but they all support each other at the same time. So that's cool.
4: There are delays very heavy in spots heading in toward Champions Gate along eastbound I-4. On or off, that begins near Highway 27. It gets heavier toward Lake Buena Vista toward Highway 535. And there's a jam up in toward Orlando as well. After that, approaching Highway 408, there are delays that are pretty heavy in spots heading in from Lakeland along westbound I-4 as you head in toward Plant City. As you pass by Highway 39, on or off in toward McIntosh Road. Then again toward I-75. And there are delays near 301 that are pretty heavy as well. On or off in toward Tampa around toward I-275. I'm Rick Dixon with your Central Florida traffic.
5: 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Simply the best for less.
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7: Will be partly sunny and hot today with high temperatures in the low 90s this afternoon. With an east wind, some isolated showers and thunderstorms will make their way into the area this afternoon or this evening, and then overnight lows will dip down to the low 70s. We'll have better rain chances on Tuesday as scattered showers and thunderstorms develop in the afternoon. For 97 Country, I'm meteorologist Julie Marquez.
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1: 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Thank you so much for starting your Monday with Julie and DJ and Jason Aldean.

Rascal Flatts, life is a highway on 97 Country. Good morning's 8:13. Congratulations, the class of 2026. Haines City seniors are graduating today. So is Lakeland Senior High. Congratulations to you guys. It's Thomas right now, Ain't a Bad Life, right here on 97 Country. Didn't win.

0: Thomas Rhett, Ain't a Bad Life right here on 97 Country. Good morning. It is 8:16. It's Julie and DJ, and we're going into summer, that is. That means wedding season is here.
1: That's right.
0: And this bridesmaid shouldn't have been doing the worm.
1: Why?
0: At this wedding, because she split her dress all the way up the back, and then you saw her booty. This happened in Australia. Well, you know, you go to a wedding, if you're in a wedding, you start very early because you got your hair done. You got to do the makeup. You got to get your clothes on. You have to do the whole thing to prepare for the wedding. And most bridesmaids, when you're doing it, and groomsmen, when you're getting ready, you're drinking. You're enjoying some champagne or whatever. Guys tend to enjoy some shots before the wedding. So this bridesmaid, her name is Georgie Ball. And Georgie went viral over the weekend because of the wardrobe malfunction. So Georgie apparently walked into the groomsmen's room and she was like, "Hey, what's going on?" And dropped to the floor and did the backwards worm. Remember that?
1: Good for her if she can pull that off.
0: Yes.
1: Wow.
0: But do you remember that's when you like
1: your whole body
0: gotta be slammed against
1: like
0: a wave.
1: Yes.
0: On the ground.
1: Wow, good for her.
0: And that not really, because that's when the back of her dress split wide open, exposing her bootay.
1: Oh, that ain't good at a wedding reception. Just because you live down under don't mean you want people to see you're down under.
0: In the end, the dress was then held together with nearly 20 safety pins after splitting it up the back.
1: Yeah, and I saw that they had to change a couple of the traditional bridal sayings because of this whole thing. Something borrowed, something blue, somebody's dress hanging on for dear life. And how about this one? Till dress do us rip apart.
0: Yep.
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0: Scotty McCreary featuring Hootie and the Blowfish. It's Bottle Rockets right here on 97 Country. Good morning. It is 8:28. It's Julie and DJ on this Monday morning. And this dude thought it would be cool to blow fentanyl in a cop's face.
1: Oh, not cool.
0: Right
1: not
0: here
1: cool.
0: in Florida. Mm. Not cool at all. Jesse McAuliffe was stopped by police in a supermarket parking lot because he had a violation of his parole.
1: Right.
0: And that's when the police went up to him, started talking to him. Obvious signs of drug use, including a tie-off falling from one of his arms in syringes in the car.
1: Oh, no.
0: Yeah.
1: You mean he left it hanging there? Like
0: he did.
1: Just like he forgot to uncharge himself from the charger when he left the house. It was just hanging.
0: I guess. Oh, just sitting there hanging. There was also a bag of fentanyl in his pocket. Mm. In the body cam video, Jesse said that it was sugar. Cop asked why he kept in a little baggie, and he said, my sugar gets low and I need to eat it. Mm. There was also a bottle filled with melted fentanyl, and when an officer held it up, that's when he blew it directly into the deputy's face.
1: Man.
0: It looked like a very dangerous attempt to get rid of evidence, but Jesse said, I was just trying to blow that off your hand so you didn't get it in your mouth or anything like that, so blowing
1: Thanks.
0: It in his face helped a lot.
1: Thanks.
0: Yeah, he's been charged with possession of fentanyl, drug paraphernalia, among other charges as well.
1: Well, along with the fentanyl problem this guy has,
0: yeah.
1: he's suffering from diabetes.
0: Oh.
1: Because, come on, eating fentanyl when your sugar drops, that's the last thing you'd hear Wilford Brimley say.
2: East of Tampa, there's a very heavy backup on the southbound side of I-75 that begins after Bruce B. Downs Boulevard. This takes you towards some accident clutter break that's going on near Fowler Avenue. And there's a jam up on the southbound side of I-275 as well. There's an accident adding to those delays. This occurred at Bush Boulevard. Delays open up gradually beyond it, getting closer toward the Howard Franklin Bridge. There's another accident prior to the bridge near Highway 92. There are delays pretty heavy in spots as you head up from Eden Park on northbound Highway 98 at Polk Parkway, a little sluggish in toward Lakeland, and there's slowdowns in toward Champions Gates along eastbound I-4 approaching Highway 429. There's a jam up in toward Lake Buena Vista as well. Beyond all of that, you're slowing very heavy in toward Orlando after Orange Blossom Trail around toward Highway 408. I'm Rich Dixon with your Central Florida traffic.
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2: 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Take it up and do something else with it that's going to last you a lot longer.
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0: Megan Maroney, Beautiful Things, right here on 97 Country. Good morning. It's Julie and DJ at 842.
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2: Julie K, there's no better feeling than going to the dentist and have a little tusk cleaning, getting your tusk cleaned. I challenge you to think of something finer than that.
0: Oh, I can think of a lot of things.
2: Oh, yeah, me too.
0: Yeah.
2: But, you know, let's face it, hygienist knocking off all that barnacle off your choppers, that feels so good to have the smooth teeth for a little bit.
0: It's true.
2: But there are people out there whose biggest fear is going to the dentist, and it's because they've never practiced proper dental maintenance care, and they have to have these procedures done to get things back into line with the teeth. And one of the easiest things you can do to keep your teeth nice is floss.
0: Mm-hmm.
2: You know the saying, Julie K, you brush and floss at night to keep your teeth. You brush and floss in the morning to keep your friends.
0: Okay.
2: Yeah.
0: All right.
2: From smelling that stank decaying food on your breath the next day everyone's afraid to tell you about, and you hurt their feelings, and you offer them a mint or gum, and they turn you down. Get the hint, man. Somebody offers you gum or mint, take it.
0: Okay.
2: They're trying to tell you something, all right?
0: Every time?
2: Well, not all the time.
0: Oh, okay.
2: Like if I was offered to you, because you've never had tart, stank breath. I offer to you because I just want you to have a fresh mouth.
0: Oh,
2: just for your own pleasure.
0: Okay. For my own pleasure.
2: Now, yeah. So on paper, flossing seems so easy, but people overlook it the most.
0: Mm-hmm.
2: So here are some floss hacks to hopefully motivate you to better mouth hygiene.
0: Okay.
2: All right. You got to floss rarely. Aim for at least once a day. That's a start there. You can go to twice a day. Maybe three if you feel like it once you get the hang of it. Preferably bedtime is the best time to do that, one, to prevent rotting food to be in your teeth while you're sleeping. And I can remember flossing for the first time at my grandmama's house, and she told me if you floss, you'll be amazed on how much food that you ate that day that you noticed stuck between your teeth.
0: Yeah.
2: And I'm like, Grandma, I don't remember eating blood. True story. It's funny. True story as well.
0: Mm-hmm.
2: All right. Use the right kind of floss. Some people like the wax floss because it's easier to glide between your teeth.
0: Yes.
2: Some people use the unwaxed, and I don't understand that whole thing, because I got these tight teeth. You need to, like, I don't know, sometimes I got to put Crisco on the floss to get it through my teeth. But,
0: okay.
2: But the last time I went to the dentist, he was shaking his head going, DJ, when was the last time you flossed? And I was like, come on, dude, you should know. You were there.
0: Yeah.
2: I said, you don't remember flossing? Thank you. He laughed at me, too, like that. Use mouthwash with floss as a double whammy here to make flossing more effective. It loosens up the excess food chunks and reduces plaque buildup. And best of all, it keeps your breath all minty and fresh all day. And now, Julie, I know you always use mouthwash because you've said it a couple times.
0: Yep.
2: You're like a real mouthwash. You don't want no gingivitis coming in your mouth.
0: No, I don't.
2: Well, so while I was at that same dentist visit, I just mentioned, he took a look at my teeth and said, your gums look awful. And he told me I might have gingivitis.
0: Oh, no.
2: He said, DJ, I told you to floss religiously. And I said, you know what, doctor? I do. I only floss on Christmas and Easter.
0: There you go. Yes.
2: Unless he can think of one more holiday I should do it. I don't know.
0: Whoa. Easter. Right. Christmas.
2: All right. You can use the water pick. Make sure to hit both sides of your teeth with that water pick to ensure proper coverage. Do you have a water pick?
0: I do not.
2: You don't. I've always been wanting to get one of those, but I'd probably make more of a mess of the bathroom than I do already brushing my teeth.
0: Yes.
2: All right. Julie K, I got another question for you.
0: Oh, great. Wonderful.
2: Do you know why now 9 out of 10 dentists recommend a good toothpaste along with a regimen of flossing, brushing, and regular cleaning?
0: Why all that stuff, DJ?
2: Because the 10th dentist is from England.
0: Oh.
2: Yes.
0: Okay.
2: Yes.
0: Mm-hmm.
2: I know.
0: No.
2: No, I know. I love our English folks. I love it. Finally, I used to think it was no big deal when my gums bled when I flossed, so I talked to my dentist about it, and he said that it could be a bad sign. So I stopped flossing because it was a bad sign.
0: Good idea. That's a good idea.
2: I mean, he said it was a bad sign, so I'll just stop flossing.
0: True that. Okay.
1: Julie and DJ in the morning.
3: 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I am smart. S-M-R-T. I mean, S-M-A-R-T.
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morning, just after 9 o'clock on this Monday morning. Thank you so much for starting your work day with Julie and DJ. We've got the latest from Riley Green on the way. Change my mind. Jason Aldean is coming up. Some Luke Combs as well as Travis Tritt. Here comes Florida Georgia.

Riley Green changed my mind on 97 Country. It's 907. Congratulations, Haines City and Lakeland Senior High graduating today across the street at the RP Funding Center.

0: Jason Aldean. How far does a goodbye go right here on 97 Country? Good morning. It's 914. Julie and DJ here. The good stuff is brought to you by Ronnie's Carpets and Flooring. A 33-year-old man in Northeast Ohio named Yanni Saris was helping his dad cut down trees in their backyard, right?
1: Yeah.
0: Of his parents' home when he saw an SUV speeding across nearby yards and then plunge into a pond. A 46-year-old mother, her 8-year-old daughter were inside that SUV. That's when Yanni heard the girl screaming and sprang into action, ran to the pond, jumped in, got in the vehicle, freed the girl, got her out to safety, then went back in for the mom, who was unconscious, swam to her, got her out, and pulled her to shore. Here's Yanni talking about the rescue.
2: The SUV was coming up, came down, kept driving basically into the center of the pond. Go right into reaction mode. Jump in and there's lives in the water and you gotta do what's right there. People are calling me the hero, but if the daughter did not open up that door instantly, there was nothing I could do. Mom was still unconscious, so I reached over, unbuckled her seatbelt, and began to pull her through the back of the car. You never want to hear little girl screaming for her mom. I'm just, again, grateful that everything ended okay.
0: The mother said they were coming back from dinner and she started feeling sick and then fainted behind the wheel. She's now okay and is working with doctors to figure out what caused her faint while driving with her daughter in the vehicle.
1: Man, just think if Yanni had not been out in the yard.
0: I know.
1: Man, thank God he was there.
0: That is good stuff.
3: That's the good stuff.
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0: Travis Tritt, here's a quarter call. Someone who cares right here on 97 Country. Thank you so much for starting your work day with Julie and DJ.
1: Speaking of caring, Travis Tritt, you ever won an ACM?
0: No!
1: You ever been nominated?
0: 19 times! We found that out earlier this morning.
1: That's shocking.
0: I know. Yeah. Travis Tritt's been nominated 19 times, has never won an ACM.
1: He needs an honorary ACM. Yeah. He really does.
0: Something. All right. Thank you so much for starting your work day with Julie and DJ.
1: Julie K, before we go any further, we need to congratulate our winner of the day, Mr. Walt Myers of Lakeland. He won the tickets to SeaWorld. Go have a good time.
0: Okay. Now that we've done that, Smith, Fedler, and Smith, PA, have told us to apologize for the nonsense that comes out of our mouths every single morning. So that's what we're going to do. So, DJ, I would like to apologize actually on your behalf. And I'm going to apologize on your behalf because earlier this morning we were talking about the tractor trailers that collided in Virginia, spilling white claw all over the highway.
1: Ooh.
0: And you said sorority sisters were crying everywhere.
1: Yeah.
0: And the reason I'm apologizing for DJ is because I drink the claw. Julie likes the claw. When I'm out of the Savvy Bee, Julie drinks the claw.
1: The cougar likes the claw.
0: Do not make fun of women who like the white claw. I like White Claw.
1: I'll never
0: So I'm sorry that DJ made it sound like, you know, it's only sorority sisters when it's just adult women.
1: It's like the cool, refreshing taste.
0: It is a cool, refreshing taste.
1: Yeah.
0: Yes, DJ.
1: For the summertime. Okay.
0: Yes.
1: I'm sorry. Learn my lesson.
0: Thank you.
1: Also, I'd like to apologize to all the gentlemen out there of my stature and my age that I said. We were talking about these guys going around with the clavage, the guy clavage with the shirt unbuttoned all the way down.
0: The clavage.
1: And I said, you know, maybe someone my age or my stature shouldn't investigate wearing these things because it doesn't look good. You know, I said that the look screams retired nightclub energy at a family barbecue. Mm-hmm. It's just bad. But I apologize. Guys, you wear what you want to wear, okay? Don't listen to me. I'm not the fashion plate. Who am I to tell you what to wear?
0: Yeah. By the way, a clavage is actually cleavage.
1: Oh, okay.
0: Yeah, just for those who aren't clear on what DJ's talking about. Yeah.
1: Anyway, go wear what you want, okay?
0: Yes.
1: That's all I'm saying. You know, it's your fault if you got your shirt on butt and that old nasty tuft of hair is there. And when women see you at the club, they cover their drinks. That's not going to be a good sign.
0: They're covering their white claws. Okay, well, there you go. That's it. That's all we got for today. Anything you want to say about it? Fine. Cool. Text us at 683-9797.
1: Or you can hit us up on all our socials. We're on every one of them, Facebook, Instagram, TikTok. If you haven't added us a friend, why not? Well, I know a few reasons why not, but maybe you might want to add us and then you can find out for yourself. Okay.
0: You can always email us. 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That's how you can email the morning show.
1: Oh, yeah, you can do that, too.
0: Or the last thing you could do is if you feel the need to talk to somebody, you want to complain to somebody in person, well, cool. Just call Melissa. She's in next. Sorry, Melissa.
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Melissa Moran here. It's 9:59 on a Monday. We'll get you through it. Let's kick things off with Toby Keith, Good As I Once Was. 96.

97 Country, WPCV. We have much to talk about. The ACM Awards were on last night. Thomas Rhett did a fantastic job with Jordan Davis. Here he is with Country again on 97 Country.

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1: Kane Brown with Backseat Driver on 97 Country WPCB, where it's 10:14. Melissa here. So many stars looked just dashing, beautiful, and dapper on the red carpet last night at the ACM Awards in Vegas, including Kane Brown, who you just heard. I was like, ooh, look at him in his nice suit. He's really rocking it. But also, where did his sleeves go? They were just like missing from the rest of the suit. I mean, with the amount of work that he's clearly been putting into his body, he definitely should be proud to show off those guns.
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97 Country, WPCV. We finally got some rain last night. The earth was like, bloop, bloop, bloop, bloop. Anyway, are we going to see some today? Well, no. So I hope you enjoyed it while you can. 81 right now. We will get way up to 90. Nice and sunny. Here's Blake Shelton. Stay country or die trying. On 97 Country.

0: I've been singing, wishing I were younger lately, especially when my back cracks in the morning. 97 Country, WPCV. It is 10:28. Kenny Chesney says that the new visuals for his Sphere show in Vegas this summer are much cooler than expected. So if you're lucky enough to be taking the trip, you are in for a treat.
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Did you watch the Gina Carano and Ronda Rousey fight? 17 seconds. But you know what? She still walked away with $1 million. I think I would even go in the ring for 17 seconds for that much money with Ronda Rousey. Here's John Party and Boots Up.

0: Sawyer Brown, Some Girls Do on 97 Country WPCV, where it's 10:46. So the big winner last night at the ACMs was Cody Johnson. He got Entertainer of the Year, but he spent his time on stage, award in hand, praising someone else. Check it out.
1: There's a man that was up for this award that I personally watched devote his life to country music. And I was there the night in Australia when his wife gave birth to one of their sons. And I watched the anguish, and I watched the defeat on his face for not being there, because he was across the world playing music in a sold-out arena. And the next night, right after it, I watched him get on stage and absolutely murder the stage and go on stage and play country music and preach the message of country music to a bunch of Australians across the world. So tonight, I want to dedicate my first Entertainer of the Year award to my buddy Luke Combs. I love you, brother.
0: Love it. That is country music right there.
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Lainey Wilson looked absolutely gorgeous last night at the ACMs. Opened up the whole show, rocking it. Showed off her big ring. 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

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Good morning. It's 10:59. Melissa Moran here. Let's make it feel like less of a Monday today. It's possible. We'll help you out. Let's kick off the hour with some Rodney Atkins. Take a back road. 90-

Honey, Southern Country, WPCV, busy weekend with all the graduations and this. The next couple of weeks, yikes, you're going to be out and about. Good luck. Here's Chris Young.

0: Luke Combs back in the saddle on 97 Country WPCV, where it's 11:11. Melissa Moran here. Now, Luke was a no-show at last night's ACMs, which kind of surprised some people because he was, of course, up for Entertainer of the Year. Cody Johnson ended up winning it. Now, he didn't necessarily post anything on social media about why he was absent, but I have a sneaking suspicion that, you know, he's on tour. He performed Saturday in the Midwest, and I just think he was exactly where he wanted to be, which was at home with his wife and kids. And you know, he's just living his best life.
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97 Country WPCB, a country artist, gave a pretty awesome commencement speech over the weekend. We'll tell you who next. Here's Low Cash, Wrong Hearts.

0: If you're the parent of a graduate coming up, you know, this week or this weekend, you're really feeling that. Time marches on. Whew. 97 Country, WPC, baby. That was Tracy Lawrence. And speaking of, Eric Church gave the commencement speech at the University of North Carolina Chapel Hill over the weekend, and he described how life is like a guitar. Here's a little bit of that.
1: The low E, that is your foundation. The low E is the thickest string. It is the heaviest. Every chord a guitar can make rests on this string being in tune. Your faith is the low E of your life. The thing that sits at the very bottom of you. Your belief about what this life is for, what you owe, what holds the universe together when science reaches the edge of its own explanation and shrugs.
0: And he went through all the strings. I mean, if you have some time today to listen to the whole thing, you really should. He did an incredible job.
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Good luck. 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

Don't Tell on Me from Jason Aldean, who was noticeably absent at last night's ACM Awards. But I guess that's no big surprise from him. 97 Country, WPCV. Here's Dierks Bentley.

0: 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What's your name?
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97 Country WPCV. Megan Maroney had the most nominations last night at the ACM. So where the heck was she? Well, she was the maid of honor at her best friend's wedding. She is one really good friend. Here's Am I Okay on 97 Country.

0: Toby, Keith, I want to talk about me. 97 Country, WPCB, where it's 1227. 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They've launched the Personal Finance Experience, where they will give you advice on what you should do with your money. 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What could possibly go wrong?
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0: Did it feel like you were crawling out of bed this morning? Yeah, me too. Gotta love Mondays. 97 Country WPCV. That was Tracy Byrd with Watermelon Crawl. And coming up, if you want to avoid the whole summertime dilemma of you staring at your kids and going, what do you want to do? And they look at you and they say, I don't know. What do you want to do? Well, let's stop that right now, because we've got a pair of 1-day tickets and a parking pass for SeaWorld Orlando. So that's one fun thing to do over the summertime. So you're going to win those in about 15 minutes right here on 97 Country.
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His performance last night at the ACMs was mesmerizing. Let's just say that. Riley Green with Change My Mind. Here's Thomas Rhett on 97 Country. You're all alone.

0: Hey, friend. That was John Morgan and Jason Aldean with Friends Like That on 97 Country WPCV, where it's 114. And what's your name?
1: Ryan.
0: What you up to today?
1: Callahan. Not much. On my lunch break.
0: Oh, sweet. Well, great timing because you got yourself some SeaWorld tickets.
1: Awesome.
0: One-day tickets and a parking pass going to save you a ton of money. 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
0: Oh.
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0: Oh, so you can go on all the fun rides now.
1: For sure.
0: Yeah. All right. Well, congratulations. Where are you calling from?
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97 Country WPCV. So now we have to worry about scam artists impersonating Uber drivers. I guess they've been hanging around airports wearing orange and yellow vests. So be aware. 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

0: drunk.
1: Jake Owen, alone with you on 97 Country WPCV, where it's 128. If you went to the Morgan Wallen show over the weekend, one of them, I bet you had a blast. Now, there was a lot of chatter about who he was going to walk out with before his shows at the Swamp. Friday night, it was Tim Tebow, and on Saturday, it was Steve Spurrier. Now, there are a lot of things Morgan Wallen will do, but one thing he won't do is the Gator Chomp. That's right. As a longtime Tennessee Vols fan, that is the one thing he is not doing, but everyone had a great time.
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Here's George Burge and Luke Bryan, Ride, Ride, Ride, 97 Country. I threw it.

0: Down on the farm and up in the skies. Tim McGraw, 97 Country, WPCB, where it's 144. If you're ever curious as to what's going on behind the scenes while you're flying, this is what was happening between an air traffic controller and a pilot while he was taken off. And oh, by the way, important detail. They're married, the air traffic controller and the pilot. Other pilots decided to comment, and things just got kind of weird.
1: Back to work. Love you.
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1: Hey, Camarillo Tower, we love you too, so we'd like to get a tech route if possible to Santa Monica.
3: 213 Charlie on request.
1: Thank you.
3: My husband's flying over.
1: All right, that just got way awkward.
3: That's okay. He does that sometimes.
1: I'm still here. No comment. You flirting with my wife?
3: He's not really angry.
1: I just gave myself a little timeout.
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Well, Nick is on the job next, and he's got some SeaWorld tickets for you. Stick around. Here's Luke Combs with Beautiful Crazy.

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1: Country. Hey, my friend, good afternoon. You got a case of the Mondays? Well, I'm here to help you out. Welcome to the show. I am Nick Allen. On the job, on the way, Jordan Davis turned his truck around, his latest Thomas Rhett. You know, it goes like this sometimes, but it's Dierks Bentley kicking off too, getting drunk on a plane. Isn't it early? And it's on

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Did you know Martha Stewart became a billionaire while she was behind bars in prison? Goes like this sometimes. Thomas Rhett, 97 Country.

0: 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It goes like this.
1: Thomas Rapp on 97 Country WPCV. Nick here on the job. Hope you had a good weekend. Mine consisted of watching a lot of TV, especially the ACM Awards last night. Lainey Wilson just blew the doors from Jump Street. I tell you what, and congrats to Ella Langley and Cody Johnson. We'll hear some clips from last night's ACM Awards later on in the show. Let's see. Watch some movies. Watch The Crash on Netflix, based on a true story about a high school senior who killed her boyfriend and their best friend. Yep, saw that. Saw Remarkably Bright Creatures with Sally Field about the octopus. That was a really good movie. And Project Hail Mary. Very, very, very good movie. I would highly recommend that. But, as usual, enough about Emmy. Coming up later on in the show, a pair of one-day tickets for you and a parking pass to SeaWorld Orlando when we play trivia for free stuff a little bit later on this afternoon on 97 Country.
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10: 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That is the path to spiritual success.
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0: the first of many number ones for that guy, Big Dog Daddy Toby Keith. Should have been a cowboy on 97 Country, WPCB. Nick here on the job for Monday. Hey, we could get some rain later on this evening. Only a small chance of a drip. Overnight low 73 tonight. Good chance of rain for Tuesday and probably throughout the rest of the week. 40% chance of that happening tomorrow with a high of 92. Now it's cloudy and 91. Going to BRB with James Otto next on 97 Country. Rural King is now open in Sebring. I'm Nick Allen. 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

seven countries. Hope the second half of your afternoon is going well. If you're just tuning in, I'm Nick Allen on the job for a Monday. On the way, a guy who wants a wife and kids someday. New male ACM artist of the year, Tucker Wetmore's latest brunette. Kane and Caitlin Brown, thank God, but it's Blake Shelton kicking off three with Honeybee. And it's home.

97 Country coming up. Jelly Roll and a wacky but true story on the way for you, too. But it's Kane and Caitlin Brown, thank God, on 97 Country, WPCV.

0: Joey Rolls Liar on 97 Country, WPCV. Nick here on the job with a wacky but a true story. A teen in England managed to fight off a knife-wielding burglar while tied up at home. The 19-year-old was able to free himself and then attacked the burglar with the first thing he could find, an umbrella. Turns out the only thing getting opened that day was a can of Whoop Umbrella. Come on, say it with me. Wacky, but true.
1: Hello, folks. Just something I want to bring up to y'all today out there. Have you ever thought about what you were going to do now that we've been on this luxury vinyl plank kick for a while? All of a sudden now it starts showing all that wear, and the worst thing you cannot do with it is you can't refinish it. So what are we going to do? Keep in mind, we can always go back to our engineered wood that we can refinish once, maybe twice. We can go back to standard hardwood floor that we can refinish 4, 5, 6 times if somebody knows what they're doing. So keep all that in mind. You don't have to go out and rip all this up after spending the money just a couple of years ago. Take it up and do something else with it that's going to last you a lot longer.
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Female Artist of the Year, Artist Songwriter of the Year, Song of the Year, and Single of the Year for this song right here. 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

0: 10, Co-Wetzel, Rocky Mountain Low, 97 Country WPCV, Nick on the job with Nick Quick, Nick News Attack, a survey asking people what their most hated lawn chore was, found that 35% said weeding, 28% said fighting pests, and 22% said it was trying to mow the lawn around all the cars on blocks.
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1: Fine. I'm hoping on this not too shabby looking Monday afternoon. Your day is almost over with, my friend. I am Nick Allen on the job. In case you're just tuning in, Jason Aldean, Don't Tell On Me is latest coming up for you. Old Dominion, Hotel Key as well. Your very first look at Monday afternoon traffic and trivia for free stuff. I'm going to ask you a relatively simple trivia question. Get a ride, score a pair of one-day tickets and a parking pass for SeaWorld Orlando. We'll play this game, if you like, a little bit within the next 15 minutes right here on 92.3

97 Country with another useless fact. The average economy airline meal costs the airline $4 to $15. The average first class meal, $100 or more. There's some food for thought for you. Well,

0: Thomas Rhett and Jordan Davis did a really mighty fine job on that tune last night at the ACM Awards and a Bad Life on 97 Country WPCV. Nick here on the job. Trivia in a minute. Let's see how your Monday afternoon traffic begins. Rick, what's going on?
1: Heading down from Lakeland, there are delays getting heavier on southbound Highway 98 as you pass by Main Street, then again near Crystal Lake Drive. A little slow toward Eaton Park as well near Polk Parkway. It's not too bad, though, so far. Heading in toward Tampa using 275 northbound, you'll find jammed up traffic that begins on the Howard Franklin Bridge near the hump. That continues all off, very slow around toward at least Bush Boulevard. And the traffic is pretty slow in Orlando along the westbound side of I-4. Delays begin near R Street and take you toward Highway 408. Then again from before Sand Lake Road in toward Highway 528. And very slow again near Highway 417 as you work way in toward Polk County around toward at least Highway 27. I'm Rick Dixon with your Central Florida traffic.
0: Thank you, sir. 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
7: Mostly clear to partly cloudy skies to start off the weekend. By Sunday, there'll be a 40% chance of afternoon thunderstorms. Look for overnight lows to be near 70 and daytime highs back in the low 90s. Have a good weekend. For 97 Country, I'm Spectrum Bay News 9 Chief Meteorologist Mike Clay.
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9: Journey to Atlantis?
8: It is Journey to Atlantis. Ding, ding, ding, ding, ding, ding, ding, ding, ding, ding. 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

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And if you're on the job, thank you so much for listening. I certainly do appreciate it. You make my day, and hopefully I make yours too. It's Brantley Gilbert's Bottoms Up on 97 Country, WPCV.

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0: Two tractor trailers collided in Virginia, spilling White Claw everywhere. A spokesperson for the police says that they did get it cleaned up.
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0: Yes.
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And do you refrigerate your ketchup after you open it? This lady missed the ACMs last night because she was maid of honor for a friend's wedding. It's Megan Maroney's Beautiful Things on 97 Country.

0: Rascal Flatts Mayberry on 97 Country WPCV. Nick, you're on the job. Jared, my friend, you have a good weekend, sir.
1: It was a great weekend. How about you?
0: Yeah, it was nice. Watched some movies, watched the ACM Awards last night, and all in all, it was a pretty nice, chill weekend. Let me ask you something. Do you put your ketchup in the fridge after you open it?
1: Yes.
0: You do?
1: Yes.
0: Well, according to food experts, safety experts now, ketchup is perfectly fine sitting in the pantry after you open it.
1: No way.
0: Yeah, man. Here's what
1: I like to keep it cool, though. You know what I mean?
0: Well, here's what a professor of food... I agree with you. I mean, we keep ours in the fridge, too. But here's what a professor of food science had to say about it. Quote, he says, I store my tomato ketchup in the cupboard next to the barbecue sauce. It's high in acid, so microbes die off quicker at room temperature compared to in the refrigerator. Now, this is what his professor is saying. That's not coming from me. Plus, room temperature ketchup pours out a whole lot easier than the cold stuff. And it's just not ketchup either. Soy sauce and some hot sauces are pantry safe too. Now, there are, however, a few foods you should never, ever refrigerate.
1: Like, oh, never refrigerate.
0: Never refrigerate. Okay. Can you take a wild guess?
1: That's a great question. I was going to go with, like, barbecue sauce needs to be refrigerated after it's open, though. That's what I think.
0: No, it doesn't. Mm-mm.
1: No, that, no, okay. Don't tell me, Dick. I don't know.
0: Do you put bread in your fridge?
1: No.
0: Okay, good.
1: Okay.
0: Because bread gets stale quicker in the fridge. Honeycrisp.
1: Who's doing that?
0: Yeah. A lot of people, believe it or not, put bread in their fridge for some odd reason. Honey crystallizes into a rock-hard mess, and coffee can absorb moisture to make some pretty funky fridge odors. So never put your coffee in the fridge. Foods like nuts, however, whole grain flour, and jarred pesto actually last longer in the fridge because heat and oxygen can make them go bad faster. So, little tips on what you can and cannot put in your fridge to keep it cold.
1: I just say be safe no matter what.
0: Oh, absolutely.
1: You know what I
0: mean?
1: Just be overly cautious when it comes to food.
0: Oh, yeah, man.
1: You want to be safe on it.
0: You don't want to get sick.
1: No.
0: What you got going on this afternoon at Bartow Ford, sir?
1: Well, you know, it has come to my attention, Nick, that this is a pretty big week for many people in Central Florida and actually across the United States. A lot of people are graduating, Nick.
0: Yeah, man.
1: How about the class of 2026? We're so proud of you.
0: Oh, yeah.
1: You have any cool sound effects? Yeah.
0: How about the polos?
1: We're so proud of you. Yes, yes, yes. Well, we want to let you know at Bartow Ford that wherever the road leads you, that we are here for you. So if we can ever make your life better, just remember your friends at Bartow Ford. We're right here in Central Florida. But again, seriously, we're very, very proud of each and every one of you. I remember when I graduated, Nick, I was excited. I mean, the future was bright, you know.
0: Oh, yeah.
1: It was exciting. I mean, you know, everything was just positive. So anyhow, congratulations. 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You know, your future's bright. Bartow Ford, we're different, and we prove it.
0: I'm going to give him a ding, too. How about that?
1: There you go.
0: Yes,
1: very good. Very nice.
0: I'll talk to you tomorrow. 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
2: There's a heavy backup in place in Orlando along the westbound side of I-4 approaching Parr Street toward Highway 408. And you'll find delays again after Sand Lake Road on or off as you're heading toward Polk County around toward Highway 27. There are slowdowns out of Lakeland using southbound Highway 98. Might get heavier near Main Street toward Crystal Lake Drive. A little heavy again toward Highland City, getting closer toward Clubhouse Road. And there's a collision east of Tampa. It's on I-75. It's going southbound at the interchange with I-4, and it's causing some heavy delays in both directions. I'm Rick Dixon with your Central Florida traffic.
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Nick on the job, getting set to leave your gig. You got 5 minutes left to wrap it up. It is 4:55 with Kenny Chesney. 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

sound whistle, blow the horn. It is officially quitting time. And I'm Nick Allen on the job, getting set to drive you home on a Monday afternoon with Riley Green's Change My Mind on the way. Florida Georgia Line wants you to stay another look at traffic and life in a drive time, because 9 times out of 10, my friend, you're about to get stuck in it.

0: FGL and Stay on 97 Country WPCV. Nick, you're on the job. Traffic in a minute. It's laughing at drive time because you're stuck in it. So feel free to laugh at these if you want to. And as always, rim shot. Sold separately. You know, some people feel the rain. Others just get wet. I'm really good at stuff until people watch me do that stuff. God gave us the brain to work out problems. However, we use it to create more problems. I am almost done. When I call a family meeting, I turn off the house Wi-Fi and wait for them to all to come a-running. And finally, take my advice. I'm not using it. Thank you so much for your time. That is indeed my time. As always, keep your eyes on the road, your hand upon the wheel at 10 and 2 or 9 and 3 if you want to.
1: There are delays in place out of Tampa along the eastbound side of I-4 after you pass by I-275 and are crawling near Highway 301, all off to and past Mango Road, a little sluggish toward McIntosh Road as well. There are some brief delays out of Lakeland using northbound Highway 98 near Memorial Boulevard toward I-4. And there's a jam up out of Orlando on the southbound side of Florida's turnpike briefly at I-4. Then you're crawling again near Highway 417 out of Hunter's Creek and delays into our Kissimmee as well near Highway 192. I'm Rick Dixon with your Central Florida traffic.
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7: Mostly clear to partly cloudy skies to start off the weekend. By Sunday, there'll be a 40% chance of afternoon thunderstorms. Look for overnight lows to be near 70 and daytime highs back in the low 90s. Have a good weekend. For 97 Country, I'm Spectrum Bay News 9 Chief Meteorologist Mike Clay.
8: It's going to get dark. Yeah, I'm confused too. It's going to get dark around 8:12 this evening. Otherwise, mostly cloudy skies. 89 with Luke Combs on.

97 countries, so you know we're giving away tickets to SeaWorld this week. And believe it or not, this guy isn't a theme park ride guy. So when Blake and Gwen went to Disneyland early in their relationship, she learned that he was afraid of pretty much any ride, including the kiddie roller coaster, Peter Pan's Flighter's Blake Shelton.

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0: Two tractor trailers collided in Virginia, spilling White Claw everywhere. A spokesperson for the police says that they did get it cleaned up.
1: And NBC TV executives noticed the speed and efficiency that the Virginia State Police cleaned this accident up.
0: Yes.
1: Ordered a new show for the fall season. 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We invite you to start your day with Julie and DJ on 97 Country.
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Justin Moore, a good news story making the rounds, and your last look at traffic. 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

0: Justin Moore of Heaven Wasn't So Far Away on 97 Country WPCV. Nick, you're on the job. Last look at traffic coming up for you after a good news story making the rounds. The Minneapolis School District will provide free meals and snacks to kids this summer. More than 60 schools, parks, recreation centers, libraries, and community sites will provide the food. And anyone 18 years of age and younger can access the meals and snacks. Oh, that is nice. All right, let's see how your Monday afternoon commute ends. Rick, what's going on?
1: Heading through Orlando, there's a heavy backup in place on the westbound side of I-4 that begins right around Parr Street toward Highway 408. Then you're crawling again near Sand Lake Road. All in all, very heavy and spotty toward Polk County around toward Highway 27. There are some heavier delays forming out of Lakeland on southbound Highway 98 near Main Street toward Crystal Lake Drive. And there's a jam up in toward Tampa along the northbound side of I-275 that begins on the Howard Franklin Bridge. It's very slow toward at least Bush Boulevard. And you'll find delays on eastbound I-4 out of Tampa at I-75 toward McIntosh Road. I'm Rick Dixon with your Central Florida traffic.
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97 Country, I didn't realize that today was No Dirty Dishes Day. Guess that goes along with No Shoes, No Shirt, No Problems Day. It's Kenny Chesney on 97 Country, WPCV. Thanks for tuning in. Certainly do appreciate it.

0: for dinner, my loving wife, Ms. Nami. Yet again, my friend, another winner. We're talking honey garlic glazed chicken wings with crispy fried onion petals and tangy coleslaw. A chocolate with fudge icing cake slice for dessert. And I washed it all down with water because carbonation would screw me up. But I'll tell you what, it was so good. It was so good. But enough about me. And I see on the JLB with Jordan Davis. Turn this truck around on the way. Chris Lane's making big, big plans. But it's Billy Currington kicking off the final hour of the show, letting us know that people are crazy. And it's on.
1: Now.

saw the old man's face. Front page obituary, he was a millionaire. He left his fortune to some guy he barely knew. His kids were mad as hell.

97 Country. Up next, I got some country quick hits for you. But first, did you know this guy married Lauren Bushnell, the winner of the 20th season of The Bachelor? I had no idea. But I bet he made big, big plans, too. Here's Chris Lane, 97 Country.

0: Chris Lane on 97 Country WPCV. Nick here on the job with some country quick hits for you. Little nidbits of information about your favorite stars in the world of country music. Hey, check this out. Scotty McCreery is going to release his first compilation album entitled 15 on July 17th. Now, the project contains 9 of his hits along with covers of Conway Twitty's Hello, Darlin' and Kris Kristofferson's Why Me, Lord, plus a duet version of Your Man with Josh Turner that he performed, of course, when he won American Idol. There's also a new track called Been a Good Run. Well, last night was the 2026 Academy of Country Music Awards, and in case you missed it, Cody Johnson won for Entertainer of the Year, and here's his speech dedicated to a certain someone.
1: There's a man that was up for this award that I personally watched devote his life to country music, and I was there the night in Australia when his wife gave birth to one of their sons, and I watched the anguish, and I watched the defeat on his face for not being there because he was across the world playing music in a sold-out arena. And the next night, right after it, I watched him get on stage and absolutely murder the stage and go on stage and play country music and preach the message of country music to a bunch of Australians across the world. So tonight, I want to dedicate my first Entertainer of the Year award to my buddy Luke Combs. I love you, brother. Thank you.
0: Congrats to all the winners from last night's ACM Awards. And that's some country quick hits for you on 97 Country.
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0: From our weather partners at Bay News 9, tonight expect a 30% chance of evening thunderstorms, then clear skies with the overnight low of 70. 40% chance of late day or evening thunderstorms for Tuesday, tomorrow's high 92. And on Wednesday, partly sunny with a 40% chance of an afternoon drip with a high of 92 as well. It's sunshine in 87 with John Party on. Double.

0: Here we go. A Central Florida traffic stop turned really weird really fast after troopers say they discovered multiple live iguanas zip-tied in the back of a pickup truck. Florida Highway Patrol says the driver was originally pulled over in Winter Haven because the trailer didn't have a working tag light. But during the stop, troopers reportedly found several iguanas bound together in containers inside the truck. The driver was arrested for driving with a suspended license, and honestly, here in Florida, that somehow became the least interesting part of the story.
1: This could very well be the stupidest person on the face of the earth.
0: And that's why I call this little bit stupid news, and allow me to introduce myself. I am the village idiot who reads this stuff every single afternoon around this time right here on 97 Country, WPCV.
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Sarah Evans on 97 Country WPCB. Nick Allen on the job. Certainly has been a ball. Y'all stick around. Glenn coming up in 16 minutes. It is 6:44. Congrats to our big winner this afternoon. My buddy Dave scoring

Disney World Orlando tickets. More chance for you to win those tomorrow morning, bright and swirly with Julie and DJ in the morning. So do me a favor and follow me on socials at NickAllen975. That's Nick without a K. Allen with two L's, just one E, BRB with the Zach Brown Band, and a passing thought. Next on 97 Country. Mm-hmm.

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It's Blake Shelton and Texas. Starting off 7 o'clock on this marvelous Monday night. My name is Glenn, back again. 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

0: 97 Country up for a double shot at Luke Bryan, also George Birch there. It's Ride, Ride, Ride. We love it to you on this marvelous Monday night. Kane Brown on the way with his latest Thomas Rhett and Riley Green, too. It's Chris Young now with Tomorrow on 97 Country.
1: 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I'm gonna let you go and walk away like every day I said I would. And tomorrow,

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music from Kane Brown on 97 Country. It's Woman. Love it here on this marvelous Monday night. And don't you just love it when both sides agree on something? It's Thomas Rhett and Riley Green with Half of Me.

97 Country WPCV, proud to be your hometown country station with Rhett Akins. That ain't my truck. Love it to you, Josh Ross on the way with new music, Dierks Bentley 2 after Jordan Davis.

97 Country with Dierks Bentley. It's I Hold On. You live with you on this marvelous Monday night. When Bailey Zimmerman performs, he always wears a jersey of the local sports team. He's got a closet full of sports jerseys and shirts. He wants to recognize each team in the cities he plays in by wearing their jersey, of course. Chevy Silverado, it's his latest on 97 Country.

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